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3: Hi there, I'm Matt McDonald. Australia is sitting comfortably on top of the medal tally at the Com Games in Glasgow after a dominant night in the pool. Our swimmers added another 5 gold to our haul with Cam McAvoy, Lani Pallister, Tim Hodge, Iona Anderson and our men's 4x200 freestyle relay team all winning. Australia now has 17 gold. England is next on 4. Victorian Premier Jacinta Allan could face a leadership spill as early as tomorrow after factional leaders reportedly told her last night she has lost the support of caucus. State Labor MPs are due to hold a party room meeting tomorrow. Deputy Federal Liberal Leader Jane Hume has told News 24 it's been coming for a while.
4: We've been sensing that Jacinta Allan has been on borrowed time for a very long time. I'm not entirely sure that Jacinta Allan would agree with that. It sounds like that she is digging her heels in.
3: The federal government has all but ruled out extending the fuel excise discount any further. The current 16 cents a litre discount ends this weekend. With the renewed fighting in the Middle East, it's feared petrol prices will top $2 a litre again by next week. Anyone who doesn't want to be bothered by today's test of the National Alert System will need to turn their mobile phones off completely. The alert, which will be sent at 2 p.m. Eastern Time, will see phones go off even if they're on silent or do not disturb. And more than 330,000 people have now been evacuated from parts of France and Spain as wildfires continue to burn out of control. More than 42,000 hectares have been burnt in southwest France alone. Saints forward Max King will have scans on his hamstring today after being forced from the field in their 31-point win over North Melbourne. It was King's first game back in 757 days. And Adam Dewey's time at the West Tigers could be over as early as today. Peace talks will be held this morning, but there are reports it's too late to fix the relationship with coach Benji Marshall, and he's now set to walk out on the club. That's the latest news and sports.
0: Remix weather.
3: Taking a look at the weather across the country. Sydney, partly cloudy at 19, partly cloudy in Melbourne, tops of 16. Possible showers for Brisbane heading for tops of 22. Adelaide, mostly sunny at 17. Partly cloudy at 19 for Perth. Some morning frost and fog in Canberra heading for tops of 14. Sunny and 31 for Darwin.
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0: Happy Monday to you. 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I hope you had a great weekend. 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That is Jay-Z's label. And you know, it's only up ways from here. You're hearing her viral hit Chanel after this short break.
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1: 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We play the perfect mix of the music you love. Now, whether you went out on the weekend or just wanted to watch a film, that is okay. You know what? Movies are always a great and no-fail first date. That's where my parents went on their first date and they saw the movie Dirty Dancing. It goes back to the year 1987 and we're going back there now with this hit by Rick Astley.

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You never know what's going to happen. 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
3: Hi there, I'm Matt McDonald. The federal government's confident today's test of the National Alert System will be a success, despite concerns from some emergency services. An alert will be sent to all compatible mobiles at 2 p.m. Eastern Time. Emergency Management Minister Christy McBain has told Nine it's the most efficient way to reach as many people as possible.
4: It's not reliant on any one telco provider and it's not subject to network congestion, which is incredibly important, particularly when you have a rapidly moving event. We continue to work with the states and territories, obviously.
3: Victorian Premier Jacinta Allen is set to resist any attempt to overthrow her after being told she's lost the support of the majority of caucus. It comes as Deputy Ben Carroll is reportedly reconsidering his position after earlier ruling out a challenge. It's understood Allen has written to Victoria's State Labor Secretary asking him to prepare for a potential ballot and that she will be a candidate if there is a vote. Cam McAvoy says he's wrapped after winning his first ever individual Commonwealth Games gold. The 32-year-old taking out the 50-metre freestyle final this morning, one of five gold medals for Australia on day three. Firefighters in France and Spain are racing the clock ahead of more hot weather. Wildfires continue to burn out of control, with 330,000 people forced to evacuate their homes. And the US insists the pause in attacks on Iran is to give talks more chance, not because the military is running low on munitions. Defense officials have reportedly raised concerns about supplies should Donald Trump opt for another escalation. Victoria won't feature in next year's AFL State of Origin encounter. WA will host South Australia in 2027. SA will then host Victoria in 2028. The Newcastle Knights will be sweating on the return of Kalyn Ponga for this weekend's clash with the Broncos, although that appears unlikely. The club's facing a crisis after Dylan Brown and Dylan Lucas were ruled out for the rest of the season after serious injuries in Friday night's loss to the Roosters. That's the latest news and sport.
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3: Taking a look at the weather across the country. Sydney, partly cloudy in 19, partly cloudy in Melbourne, tops of 16. Possible showers for Brisbane heading for tops of 22. Adelaide, mostly sunny at 17. Partly cloudy in 19 for Perth. Some morning frost and fog in Canberra heading for tops of 14. Sunny at 31 for Darwin.
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She's known for that bedroom-style songwriting and this hit that went viral on TikTok. It's called I Love It, I Love It, I Love It.

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0: Mr. Ronan Keating, who is part of the lineup of judges for this upcoming season of The Voice Australia, launching in August. This is Kevin Swearhouse Remix you're listening to. We play the perfect mix of the music you love and back after this.
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0: He's a very young and prominent artist at the moment. Somba with his brand new hit, My Body Isn't Ready. Apparently he did reveal that he doesn't like to collaborate with anyone. He is worried about others' opinions and it's just not him. So don't expect it anytime soon. And I love the fact that he just knows himself to say that. This is Chemist Warehouse Remix. We play the perfect mix of the music you love.
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Brand new stuff. I knew it. I knew you by Taylor Swift from the Toy Story film that just came out this year. And let me tell you, we were one of the first to see it the week of. My daughter is a massive fan of Toy Story in general. She loved the movie, but we did too as parents. Like, I felt like it was so relevant to this day, having toys sit on the outside and technology taking over. I just felt like it was a really big wake-up call. This is Chemist Warehouse Remix. We play the perfect mix of the music you love. Now throwing it back to this hit by the Kings of Leon. Turn this up if you can.

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2: 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Look at you, cool guy, you got it. I see the parties and diamonds. Sometimes when I close my eyes, 6 months of torture, you sold to some forbidden paradise. I loved you truly.

0: 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M People taking us back to 1993 here on Chemist Warehouse. Remix playing the perfect mix of the music you love. Coming up for you after this short break, we are pushing play on brand new stuff by none other than Justin Bieber.
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Stay Love, Lewis Capaldi. He just knows how to woo you in with his voice, and his songs are just, they're always so deep and meaningful. He had a bit of a hiatus though, just before last year for a couple of years after being diagnosed with Tourette's syndrome. He just took that time out to focus on his physical and mental health, and so glad that he did that and is now back making beautiful music. It's Chemist Warehouse Remix. We play the perfect mix of the music you love.

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0: The Eurythmics taking us back to 1983 with Sweet Dreams. And even so, this song is still prominent to this day. It popped up again for me in American Pie. I heard it in the late 90s, early 2000s. Then I was a fan of the song. Then it's popped up again in recent years. So I just feel like it's one of those songs that never ages. You're here with Steph on Chemist Warehouse Remix. We play the perfect mix of the music you love, and back after this short break.
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0: 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Remix playing the perfect mix of the music you love. Now, I've got great news. Meet the Parents has been working on a brand new film and it's coming out in just a couple of short months. Same cast, but a new addition is Ariana Grande. She's coming up for you after this.
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She came fourth, and those are tracks that are going to be from her forthcoming album, Pure. Can't wait to hear it. She always releases catchy tunes, and her albums are just great. No wonder she's lasted in the industry for so long. Plus, she always releases a new fragrance after a new album, so I'm looking forward to that too. You're here with Steph on Chemistry Warehouse Remix. We are playing the perfect mix of the music you love.

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0: 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Now, I don't know if you've heard, but there is a new member to the judging panel of The Voice Australia coming in August. That is Tones and I. I'm so excited to see her on the panel. Her brand new song, Favour with Fisher, is coming up for you after this short break. Don't go anywhere.
1: At the end of the day, the real winner was footy. So say yes to kicking on, even if your team cooked it again. Say yes to going out after the game. Say yes, Odidi. Say it.
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It won Song of the Year at this year's iHeartRadio Awards. 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
5: Hey, I'm Brooke Seychelle. Millions of Aussies have received a test of the new Oz Alert emergency warning system. The federal government says it will now review feedback before the nationwide alert system is rolled out. Meanwhile, the federal government's under pressure to extend the fuel excise discount for longer as petrol prices start to rise. The 16-cent a litre discount is due to expire this weekend. Deputy Liberal Leader Jane Hume has told News 24 that's going to hurt, but says there may be no room in the budget to extend it.
6: Potentially those fuel costs could be the one thing that makes a business close its doors. But it's up to the government to demonstrate whether there is a trade-off here to be made.
5: Two UK nationals have been charged after police allegedly seized more than 100 kilograms of ketamine on Sydney's North Shore. Police say officers found 107 kilos of the drug, cash and alleged drug ledgers during searches last month. A 30-year-old man and 23-year-old woman remain before the courts with both refused bail. Firefighters in France and Spain are racing to contain devastating wildfires ahead of more hot weather. More than 330,000 people have been forced to evacuate. An online retailer, Kogan, has been accused of operating a second website selling the same products with much higher price tags. Experts are now calling for the consumer watchdog to launch an investigation into the website exclusive brands on whether it's misleading customers. In sport, Australia is well ahead on top of the medal tally after a dominant night at the Comm Games, our athletes claiming 5 golds in the pool. The men's 400-metre relay team, Lani Pallister, Tim Hodge and Iona Anderson all claimed victories, while Cam McAvoy won his first ever Comm Games gold, taking out the 50-metre freestyle.
7: Getting the gold after 12 years, I was silver here in Glasgow and bronze on the Gold Coast, so I've got all 3 of them as well, which is really nice.
5: That's on 7 there.
4: Remix weather.
5: Sydney partly cloudy and 19. Partly cloudy 16 for Melbourne. Brisbane a shower or 2 and 21. Mostly sunny 17 for Adelaide. Canberra mostly sunny and 14. Perth partly cloudy and 19. Hobart cloudy and 16. Sunny and 31 in Darwin.
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You're listening to We Play the Perfect Mix of the Music You Love. Now, it's funny when you look at artists and their before famous stories, like you never think that they've ever had another job, but they actually have. Tom Grennan was actually a farmer back in the day and they called him Father Tom, which I think is super cool. Now he's obviously a global phenomenon and this is his hit he released in 2022. It's All These Nights.

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0: 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Remix is Monday. Stay with me after this short break. I'm pushing play on a brand new hit by the band that's written for many artists but decided they're just going to do so themselves.
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1: Olivia Rodrigo, who's created a 5-set collection with Lego, which you can check out. It includes a guitar and a record player. We're already sort of thinking about gifts for Christmas, so definitely one to have a look at. You've been here with Steph on Chemist Warehouse Remix, playing the perfect mix of the music you love this Monday. It is my time to get out of here, but I will leave you with Tom to continue on with the hits. I'll catch you back tomorrow just after 10 a.m.

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3: Hey, I'm Brooke Seychelle. Authorities say 94% of targeted cell towers were able to broadcast to the first Oz alert. Millions of compatible mobile phones and devices received the 10-second warning signal. Federal Minister for Emergency Management Christy McBain says if you didn't get the test alert, there's no need to panic.
4: Don't worry if you did not receive an alert. This could be because you were not in a coverage area, your software was not up to date, or your device was incompatible.
3: It's set to go live from October. A blow for One Nation leader Pauline Hanson. She's lost an appeal in the federal court against a ruling which found she racially discriminated against Green Senator Maureen Faruqi in a tweet. A decision on costs has been reserved. Motorists are being warned fuel prices are set to rise next week. The Prime Minister says extending the 16 cent a litre fuel excise discount beyond August 3 is not in the plans. An RMA spokesman, Peter Corey, says to expect another increase at the start of next month.
5: So we will see the wholesale price go up again. It will get close to the $2 mark or just over for unleaded and up around the $2.40 mark for diesel.
3: The national average price for unleaded is currently $1.85 a litre. And millions of Aussies living with persistent pain are being urged to work with their doctor to find the right treatment plan. The Royal College of GPs says National Pain Week is an opportunity to reduce stigma around chronic pain and medicine dependence. In sport, Lions young gun Ty Gallop could face a multi-week ban after his off-the-ball shove on Port's Mitch Georgiades in their 59-point win at the Gabba yesterday. And peace talks have taken place between Tigers star Adam Dewey and the club today following a falling out last week. CEO Sean Mielkamp says the meeting was successful.
6: Adam will be at training tomorrow, which is a very good sign. And what's really important is that what is said in that room stays in that room. That's important for us as a club. We're all doing what's best for the club.
0: Remix weather.
3: Sydney partly cloudy and 19. Partly cloudy 16 for Melbourne. Brisbane a shower or two and 21. Mostly sunny 17 for Adelaide. Canberra mostly sunny and 14. Perth partly cloudy and 19. Hobart cloudy and 16. Sunny and 31 in Darwin.
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0: The song that I used to sing on SingStar on PlayStation 2, I'm pretty sure they used that track as the promo song. It is Jamelia's Superstar. 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My name is Tom. A big thank you to Steph for handing over. I've got so much great music on the way to distract ourselves from the fact that it's Monday afternoon, including Ed Sheeran's Afterglow on the way and a throwback to a unique two-track that you might not have heard in a while.
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It's taking me back to playing Halo at schoolies back in the day. Me and my mates used to listen to Timbaland, The Way I Are. You're hanging out on Chemist Warehouse Remix. My name is Tom, and on the way, I've got a Canadian singer-songwriter that's new on the scene, Cameron Whitcomb, for you. I'll introduce you to him very soon. And right now, it is Culture Club.

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That is new music from new artist on the scene, Cameron Whitcomb, Canadian singer-songwriter. It's called Kingdom of Fear. My name's Tom. I'm hanging out with you this afternoon and playing you the perfect mix of the music you love. Aussie producer and DJ Sonny Federa is still smashing it. I've got a new track from him on the way for you. And right now it's Zed and Lessie Akara. This is Stay as I play you the perfect mix of the music you love. Wait.

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3: Hey, I'm Brooke Seychelle. We're being urged not to panic if we didn't receive the first test for the new AusAlert system. Millions of compatible mobile phones and devices received the 10-second warning signal this afternoon. Work is now underway to iron out any glitches. Federal Minister for Emergency Planning, Christy McBain, says they managed an incredible reach.
4: 94% of targeted cell towers successfully broadcast the AusAlert test messages to mobile devices around the country. This is above the National Emergency Management Agency's target.
3: It's set to go live from October. Victorian Deputy Premier Ben Carroll has formally nominated himself to lead the Labor Party, confirming he'll challenge Jacinta Allen for the top job. In a statement, Carroll says it's clear the Premier has lost support of the caucus. It comes after a group of colleagues reportedly asked him to nominate this morning. But the Premier's not admitting defeat, stating she too will nominate if there's a spill. Two UK nationals have been charged after police allegedly seized more than 100 kilograms of ketamine in Sydney's North Shore. Police found the drugs and cash during searches last month. The pair have been refused bail. There's been a surge in suspected H5 bird flu cases in South Australia, with 7 birds sent for testing. 5 were found at the same location, while the CSIRO works to determine if there's been any local transmission. And more pain on the way at the Bowser from this weekend, with the cut to the fuel excise set to be wrapped up. In sport, the AFL State of Origin Series is rolling on for another 3 years. WA will play South Australia in Perth in 2027 before SA hosts Victoria the year after. Then in 2029, WA will meet Victoria again in Perth. And Manly's NRL Finals hopes have hit a snag after their 48-12 thrashing against the Sharks, while the Titans have leapfrogged the Broncos on the ladder following their 20-point win over the Dragons.
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3: Sydney partly cloudy and 19. Partly cloudy 16 for Melbourne. Brisbane a shower or 2 and 21. Mostly sunny 17 for Adelaide. Canberra mostly sunny and 14. Perth partly cloudy and 19. Hobart cloudy and 16. Sunny and 31 in Darwin.
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0: 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Up next, I've got a song off the Devil Wears Prada 2 soundtrack, which I still haven't seen. I'm going to make it my mission to watch it this weekend. 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

Oh, it's an Alanis Morissette redo from Cherry Bomb. You're hanging out on Kevin's Warehouse Remix. My name's Tom. On the way, I've got Taylor Swift with her track that she wrote for Toy Story 5. Right now, I love this one from Matchbox 20, The Driving Drums. You're hanging out on the Remix.

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5: Hey, I'm Brooke Seychelle. The federal government says it has no plans to extend the fuel excise discount. The current 16-cent a litre discount will end this weekend. An RMA spokesman, Peter Corey, says petrol prices are expected to climb above $2 a litre next week.
6: A cent and a half will also be increased because we know that twice a year, every year, the excise is adjusted for inflation. And those two dates are set for the same day.
5: Pauline Hanson has lost an appeal against a federal court ruling which found she racially discriminated against Green Senator Maureen Faruqi. The One Nation leader saying she's disappointed with the judgment over the 2022 tweet and could appeal to the High Court. Russian and American astronauts have returned to Earth. It's after a 241-day mission on board the International Space Station. And night one of the athletics begins tonight with an array of Aussies competing. Sally Pearson has the preview.
7: Athletics takes centre stage tonight with the men's and women's 100-metre heats. Rowan Browning, Eddie Nikita lead the Australian men, while national record holder Tori Lewis is joined by Ebony Lane and Georgia Harris in the women's sprint. Ella Pardy and Rhiannon Clark begin their campaigns in the Para 100, while Yul Reith competes in the men's high jump final and Rose Davies in the 10K final. And in the gymnastics, James Hardy, Jesse Moore, Ritter Malik and True Hagen head into the apparatus finals, while Georgia Godwin leads the Australian women in their individual campaigns alongside Brianna Scott, Kate McDonald and Ruby Pass.
5: In sport, heartbreak for St Kilda star Max King. Scans have confirmed he suffered a hamstring injury in yesterday's win over North Melbourne, which was his first AFL game in 757 days. The 26-year-old's now out for the rest of the season. And Broncos legend Corey Parker has urged Ben Hunt to consider hanging up his boots to preserve his legacy. Hunt has signed a contract extension to 2027. Brisbane has had a pretty ordinary season, sitting at 14th place on the ladder.
4: Remix weather.
5: Sydney partly cloudy and 19. Partly cloudy 16 for Melbourne. Brisbane a shower or two and 21. Mostly sunny 17 for Adelaide. Canberra mostly sunny and 14. Perth partly cloudy and 19. Hobart cloudy and 16. Sunny and 31 in Darwin.
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0: It is Birdie for your Monday evening on Chemist Warehouse Remix. My name's Tom. Coming up, I've got Guy Sebastian for you. But there's a pair of Melbourne DJs that went absolutely crazy during COVID. Their song Love Tonight took the world by storm. They've released a whole album since then called Collective Ecstasy, which is so much fun. On that is a track that Jason Derulo absolutely loved. So he teamed up with Shouse, re-released his version of it, and it's called Never Let You Go. I'm going to chuck it on for you after this short break.
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0: It is Guy Sebastian on the remix. My name's Tom. On the way, I've got Eric Prydz with an absolute banger. And up next, the latest from Noah Kahan.
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And on the way, I've got a noughties throwback that you are going to love. And a Dua Lipa track off her album, Radical Optimism. But right now, it's Aretha and George on the remix.

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It is Niall Horan as I play you the perfect mix of the music you love. Thanks for hanging out with me today. I need to go. I need to get on out of here. Don't worry, I've loaded up a playlist with bangers, including G-Flip, Atomic Kitten, The Kid Laroi, all to come in the next few minutes. And I'm going to leave you with Tones and I. I'll see you tomorrow for more of the perfect mix of the music you love.

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1: 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Say yes to going out after the game. 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
2: 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Say yes to going out after the game. Say yes, Odidi. 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

0: It is Belinda Carlisle. Happy Tuesday morning. My name's Tom. I'm here playing you the perfect mix of the music you love. How you doing? Are you doing okay? I've got some great music on the way for you, including David Kushner's Daylight, who went absolutely crazy on TikTok. And up next, the artist that's supporting Robbie Williams down under, playing stadium shows all around the country. It is G Flip with their track Bet on Fire right after this.
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0: It is David Kushner, TikTok sensation, Chemist Warehouse remix. My name is Tom. I'm hanging out with you on your Tuesday morning and some great music on the way, including a song off Justin Timberlake's album Future Sex Love Sounds, which was out in my 20s, early 20s. I remember listening to it being like, oh yeah, this is so sexy. Anyway, the lead single off that one is on the way, but up next it is Starship giving us an absolute banger.
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0: Sex Love Sounds, which is an interesting title for an album, isn't it? Once you think back on it. But it was good in my 20s. It's Justin Timberlake with Sexy Back. Iconic, isn't it? My name's Tom. On the way, I've got Olivia Dean with her track Baby Steps, who's got a brand new album out, which I'll tell you about very soon. I love it so much. Up next, though, I'm taking you back to Sheryl Crow.
1: At the end of the day, the real winner was footy. So say yes to kicking on, even if your team cooked it again. Say yes to going out after the game. Say yes, Odidi. Say it.
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5: This ain't no disco. 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This is L.

How good is Olivia Dean? Now, before, I said she's got a new album out and I was getting her mixed up. I'm so stupid. With Olivia Rodrigo. They've got the first same name and sometimes I just, you know, you see the name and you go, oh, yeah, that's the new album. Anyway, I'm talking about Olivia Rodrigo. They've got the first same name and sometimes I just, you know, you see the name and you go, oh, yeah, that's the new album. Anyway,

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4: Hi there, I'm Matt McDonald. Australia is still sitting pretty at the top of the Com Games medal tally with 9 more gold added to the haul today. 7 came from the pool, including Meg Harris, Sam Short, Sam Williamson and Jenna Forrester. At the track, Rose Davies won the 10,000 metres, while gymnast Kate McDonald won the uneven bars. The coalition has cast doubts on plans for a potential new oil refinery in Australia. The PM will today announce $4 million for a feasibility study into a facility in WA, but Nationals leader Matt Canavan has told News 24 he doesn't think it would be viable.
5: And we're not going to get a new oil refinery in this country while this government imposes a massive carbon tax on existing refineries, and new ones would be subject to the same.
4: Victorian Labor MPs will gather shortly to decide whether to officially open up a leadership battle between Premier Jacinta Allen and Deputy Ben Carroll. And the search is on for new leaders of the nation's peak union body, with ACTU President Michelle O'Neill and Secretary Sally McManus announcing they're stepping down. Lions young gun Ty Gallop will front the AFL tribunal tonight over his off-the-ball shove on Port's Mitch Georgiadis on Sunday. Gallop was referred directly on a serious misconduct charge and is expected to be rubbed out for at least 2 weeks if found guilty. And West Tigers half Adam Dewey is expected to front up at training today after crisis talks with club bosses and coach Benji Marshall yesterday. The club describing the talks as positive despite reports Dewey wanted out of the club. That's the latest in news and sport.
0: Remix weather.
4: Taking a look at the weather across the country. Sydney, sunny and 21. Showers are becoming windy in Melbourne, 17 the top. Brisbane, a shower or two and 22. Showers and windy in Adelaide, tops of 15. Partly cloudy at 18 for Perth. Some morning frost, then a partly cloudy day in Canberra, tops of 14. Sunny and 31 for Darwin.
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You're hanging out on Chemist Warehouse Remix. I hope you're having a great Tuesday morning. My name is Tom, looking after you. 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Coming up, I've got Christina Perry for you. And right now, Jason Derulo with the earworm of a track. Take You Dancing on the Remix.

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0: The Twilight Saga Breaking Dawn Part 1. That's what that song's from. 2011, can you believe it, that we're all rooting for the werewolves and the vampires. Nowadays, it's just we're rooting for hockey players, really. My name's Tom. I'm playing you the perfect mix of the music you love. Up next, I've got the funny Scotsman himself, Lewis Capaldi.
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how good's Lewis Capaldi? 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He talks about Jorby. Look it up on YouTube. It's very fun. It's not as fun when I explain it. Anyway, my name's Tom. I'm hanging out with you, playing the perfect mix of the music you love on your Tuesday morning. Coming up, I've got a Fatboy Slim classic for you. And I need to have more coffee. 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

The new one from Keith Urban and Michael McDonald. We go back. It is Chemist Warehouse Remix. My name's Tom. On the way, Aussie DJ and producer Sonny Federa still smashing it. There's new music from him on the way for you. And Ice House is on right after the Ian Carey project. Gives us energy on our Tuesday morning. You're on the remix.

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4: Hi, I'm Matt McDonald. Australia's added another 9 gold medals to our haul at the Com Games in Glasgow, with 7 of those coming in the pool. Meg Harris beat out fellow Aussies Molly O'Callaghan and Shayna Jack to win the 100 free, while Sam Short won another Aussie clean sweep in the men's 800. Jenna Forrester took out the 400 IM, while our women easily won the 4x200 freestyle relay. Victoria's Deputy Premier has arrived at State Parliament ahead of a leadership showdown this morning. Ben Carroll's confirmed he will challenge Jacinta Allen for the top job, with a spill motion to be moved this morning.
5: I have more to say later, but right now my focus is on talking to my colleagues, and I will have more to say later, but they're my focus.
4: The federal government insists no decision has been made yet about whether to continue the fuel excise discount, which is due to finish this weekend. It comes as the government looks at a possible new oil refinery for WA, with the Prime Minister to today announce a feasibility study for a facility in the state. Lions forward Ty Gallop's facing at least 2 weeks out unless he can overturn a serious misconduct charge at the AFL tribunal tonight. Gallop was cited over his off-the-ball shove on Port's Mitch Georgiadis on Sunday. And Manly star Tom Trbojevic insists he will be back on the field this season despite suffering yet another hamstring injury.
6: So we've got the bye and then we play Melbourne, so that's a plan. So if all goes well, we'll be back playing some footy soon. It's obviously a little short break, which is disappointing, but it's not too bad.
4: On Nine there, that's the latest news and sport.
0: Remix weather.
4: Taking a look at the weather across the country, Sydney sunny and 21. Showers are becoming windy in Melbourne, 17 the top. Brisbane a shower or two and 22. Showers and windy in Adelaide, tops of 15. Partly cloudy at 18 for Perth. Some morning frost, then a partly cloudy day in Canberra, tops of 14. Sunny and 31 for Darwin.
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0: An absolute sing-along from Top Loader. You know that's a cover, by the way? Yeah. My name's Tom. I'm playing you the perfect mix of the music you love. If you've just joined us in store, welcome. I'm soundtracking your shopping. Or maybe you've got us on your digital radio on the iHeart app. Anyway, on the way, I've got Kylie Minogue for you to get you up and about on your Tuesday morning. And right up next, it's a supergroup of Metro Boomin, The Weeknd, and 21 Savage.
1: 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So say yes to kicking on, even if your team cooked it again. Say yes to going out after the game. Say yes, Odidi. 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
1: 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Say yes to going out after the game. 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

0: It is Calm Down on Chemist Warehouse Remix. My name is Tom, and I'm playing you the perfect Tuesday morning mix of the music you love for just a little bit longer. And on the way, I've got Jordan Sparks and Chris Brown with their duet, No Air. And up next, Alex Warren gives us Passenger.
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Happy Tuesday morning. My name is Tom, and on the way, I've got a song that my dad loves, Santana and Rob Thomas with Smooth. Oh, some good power guitar in that one. And right after the Communards, I've got Dasha with her track Austin, which is one of my favourite country music tracks at the moment. I hope you're having a great Tuesday morning. 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

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I'm going to say goodbye. 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